0: Am I fair way of putting on the issue? What's that going to go? What are you, Casale, Skipper Zaddy, with Cody?
1: Some of the Casa Tangerine Machine. But what's the other day? I was in Shin Paddy.

Ramil Mahagi, Kyolalin Shin, Kyolalin, Mayra Khalik, Geraldine Cotter, August, Ashley Lee Kanawan, Sean McKiernan, and August Finan McGowan. 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

Right, Cosme, Three Real Inertia, Ambrose Maloney's and Tanam Thar Hid Kyan, August and Darna Kyan, Kirde. Oh, John Dwyer's August and Three Kyan, Morning Star. Okay, so Gurmil Milamaki.

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1: Gormir Mahri, kill all in bean fed oge. And Shin, oh, Noreen, Ihuruan, Agus, Jordan Kasher, and Yanakle. On Hayden, Aristotle, there need a Haydor and Shohege, a basic being Haydor, so he got Hefigul, Bezer, Mar Hortsoid, Numar E, Egfela Joenua, Boscador, Willan Tor, Erhut Kyol, Agus, Wanamach, Gradam, Kyotoro, the Blena, couple of Blim Vergohin, as Trohad Chlorine and Tivelagon Hunde, Turkey Hogan, and

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1: Kurmagi. Fun Mahler does for me on O'Tony McMahon, agus Iniation, Marshall, come Padre Rida, Marshall McMahon.

Mar Maggie. Got even ish and Cade Kyan or real the lead from Lasses I can yeshin and Salamanca for me or Seamus Innes. Got me Maggie.

in your league for Gormil Mahad, peace all in Filiota and Chino Fall. It's Tussle and Gushamas, Nismo Yeshin or Fall, Vahan Olsen River. Kushman and Kate Romel Irish, Bezer Nachtastino Hotari, and he should come here to Ogazano, should be good kill for Shinardo. So, Moon City here nine and Shaw in Yanachling August Hall. PGO here then at a Muska Kyol in Shaw, Lord Boyda, August Indian the Flesh, Ta Dina Winsor, Indian the Flesh, Ta Brin, Tokum Leshkel, Ta Lauras, at a Mayor Clar and Shaw, and T Shogun Stoucha, August T here Yim and Shaw, Ta Brindon, at Nadromi, August Dilna Shay Caper Damsa, Freshen. So, Del Kyol Toys, not Damshaw Nisar, Nehia Shanila, August Kurigi Falls, Rumpu, Liverdell.

0: Lauras Pijigs, Grinda no here, man and chin. August a cousin Hugh at Homshaw, Colum O'Doan, August Tall Birth Horder in Yanaklish, Padder Tom Mercier at a guitar, August Frankie McKay at a manjo, Falls Rubelets, August Dylan Caper Dumps, refreshing Nister and the Bay Arno Zahoi Colum, Porrick, August Garrod O'Doan.
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0: 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I guess, Heishef, well, Heishef Tamil father, Norhan and Canon, I guess, a couple of breaches, Lana Yana hand the youth on the Rufus Bully Moise, Lagan, Kagor, Bleas, my ledger, and Marvisha. But at the Nibak near Warsaw, what the Asian, we might be shab Brienne, Stoy in the Asian, Kavasha Boys. I guess, Shunan that Shiv, Haimujinia, Arnoiga, Heason Shun, and Safaldoche. I guess on Hed Lai, Ria were handing Mujinshan, oh, we a hundred, we a hundred, we dehana, we pleasure, we swelkis, we a hundred, kegum, smichin, Sagoni, or Shanam, but your did the good pies, she will read the in the hugus and learn, and we dehana, the hand which you're hearing, and Balush and Balu, Dow in the Monu, gus. Rahamut Shees and Chenley Hentry, part and Giskarat Sea, and he goes, ah, we seal his power again. Kenner of Gabby, he's in Chen. 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I guess a judge butcher was a chachtin. Hey, Polly, and we, I guess Jerry Rouse Jan. I guess Shin Marisha, Shinagrair, Sailavion.
1: Can the plenty Shin, Tony?
0: Shin Legion shot my hand. Yeah, shot my door. Butcher Goro Bolinis error, highly yellow, well, we can she, ach, kind of came you go my hair more, I guess more hair orange and love a hen, mean child, I like you, Hoxhitch and Clan Morange. I guess you're already get farshing. You're all, I guess, during my hair going, you know, it's coming ashore and we've had Tarange gear careless and covering you. What is it with you're already get farshing, I guess. 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Ach, scamdalum moher war, rutlam lam moher. 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I guess scamdalum leh here on the chatter shags. He patte is get a chinese when you chin glared on fathers. I shouldn't slopper just this of fatte. You're a gottala being your cabby. We are skiggle on edge. Right, she's in Chungajin log war and Chun. You're a bucket, Shiligangu. You're a fudge hula being. Nush, then you'll Shiligan Mugutla file, go out to Marshies free. Ah, near Shadon, handing the Hoshiri Shah and Chun. Then you'll listen to Major Tashiach and the fellow Gotach, Sala Jigabi and East Honey in the Shiligangu. Touch the leg, Jeff, and the police can be drunk of all ya. Tashiach and the leggy hul. You're a wish kim or do it to be tubber and shun, tubber hamish, Rahi Mahanshan, Nanyawaina, Marchani, Shkelajig is Bokajlatig is Harash, Narahrayan Shan, you're a wish kippy fuck, Hori Maharish to be a couple of Poland and faster, Hanya Hayishkin Shinness, Ishke, Hanya Ni Edi, I guess Rudimushan. I guess
1: Cruay, we shouldn't Cruay.
0: You're a shocker, aren't you? 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No, ni coming in, I'm here, grow am, crew, Still here, Gershimba, we could war chile. Achni Kimna Lamy Agabemo Weher. That chance my good building with Junior Glasgow. We shall jackerig my hair, soccer, which were Vacharan there's one and Shinigas Jeremy mentioned the hinge and it's for

0: Gemeinigus wie Pat Bein, more Wuncher. 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Oh, shouldn't be ready. Ach, nil, it's in the hernia, you like the man, you guess, Krelterat, you guess, Muncherat, you guess, Doctor, you guess, you know. Chig shun on the Freva had done Gilah at Tiogan and Shaw. I'm pleasure to be a good bit of football scholar in Shaw.
1: Could you hardly nation or Gishina to a
0: I guess he married Clohan, I guess, my canoe and Janagron Seal Heart. I guess Kevin and my hair, you're far more, Heshna Mohan, Abigas, and he's on the West, I guess,

0: Ach, nyor gruria bialogan. 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Mimi's got a malay here. She's in the door, guys. Machine joggers. Ach, that's a good part of the carry all again the tail. Love for him. Yeah, come much. We should be in course such a good jeru. I kiss you. Mimi's in my fell cara. I'm a janu block release. Togu er my sharkies joinery chillum. And we can rare of it in engine. I guess in shin there's my lehi got a runagum my macht I guess halish a shim velum but a German thing is grain. Jimmy Vartigan. Yeah, listen, good jindai, Jimmy Michelle Martin Boyle. I'm sure Mahan Larry, I mean Larry's a garlic Martin at Thompson. Hokshashin get a chicken in me. I guess a shin for man bus go bala clear I guess in another way could you Bartshugan when Shusha bala hen go bala clear I guess I'm sure so Sla Martin Boyle don't know let me make me quote a brev I guess we should oh yeah that doesn't go by inch and a car shouldn't think of shouldn't a sweet car 126 IZD car jarig oh you thought shouldn't complicated talent shouldn't a dutcha I guess we should come over the gal come out in London When from Chicago London is got to be Chicago Houston station I guess for the Vincian to my Janagar Arsenal like Emirates Chelsea to my Jana I guess we bay couple is the station trainer I guess a tragic is hullabaloo hashi brady hinu to my Shalom Hans Michi Casar August Casar August Aaron Major Shan Houston station I guess for the Vigalan Hasha Shisha Queen, you're Marani Sarah, you're also BJB gentleman. Kika Ponta Vilum, you're Shanagor Maran, you're Maran Erigage, like Brady, and you're Etchkin La Loshtina. One Gillespie, which I intake a maiden, which I get Hennigus, now Shamrig a Hennigus, Marinta, Mark John Rua. Akshashin is jamage, I guess we just see a couple of lions and go on much all the in the edge, I guess. You know, Shawad the Ash and go on much Chamler, a couple of the Nella. Oh, we should jacker in the bunny, I'll feed.
1: I guess Maram Grushin is jacker, Marial, but you grow Birchuk of on the way. We tisigir eva, we too smooch you, because it's a yellow heart. That's a good. The ma bidir la tein gur chomala ta vi sort cúrmi ar tómai ar a vartugaf vi sif chwysim lan leich eilig sif giri fanart leich eilig
0: Yeah, sin a rad Hocal a dara agur sin er a amlan mion vi galig an am sin vi mis inni Death before dishonor a chyr vare dili a chyr amaj nar galo leich eilig a mar sin a vi mwch sanyanta vi mwch inta sanyanta Me, which in Tasania, the Misha Gary, he had Daniel, the Clagan, the Chila. We should Jacker Vertigan for Brady in the ground, and Tamajanag or Kurstampu, your Lichra, have you? Tamajanag or Shinny had passed the first Shisha. A Giri Gamila, La Brady, and Nam Girage. We read the Shinnadog at the job center, I guess, right, we Jerry was at a Walla. We should see Laku Shogas and a Gersha Hadley, I guess, Hashishik or Kishin Yarik or was he? I guess the Machanagur, a Hersiki, Roshan the Wanister, an employment service, Hoksha the Tamshan, had gone getting the job in then came from Brindlas the Hoshal, he saw you in Shaw. We should send the Wanister, I guess we can't get the Galerin. I guess Dutch, she is a grow hair. Larig, then you know, over Rierahan. I guess Hatch Brady chess on the version. Hoshi Honyagal, I guess Bavag Heliach, the Magalta Hain, Viki. Ach, Vidulikans, Rudivshire, I guess, oh, she blamed the father.

0: Be able to mortgage all done, you know what I mean? But you thought you're a major gobbler, you're a major so stamping the guy being into his. Have you pretty gobbler than wedding merchant? I get an option. I guess, we passed my hickey. Have you mentioned you got a job, good job? We mentioned Glanu Baltimore, Neen Salhard on the Baltimore, Gajigger Gromamwe, my tunnel tiger, we my gobbler. La Philly Rogers or that Chaharanian, she niggas like Sean Sweeney. She niggas had fast to be him. Have you had Jacker?
1: Yeah. There's two good to play in his fee here, London. A virtue of could you when you hal to Maram an upper, I guess, chance in your rehag also walla? Are you ready, Nisverdi, Tony, and Chenna, murder to? Cost a dinner be you to tire, she gets clack to, I guess, chin to, but you go just in the on.
0: Well, shouldn't it read? Mordor, my head fast of you from the Larry's Mart, Hammersmith Hospital, in which I go better in the Harlan engine, around the Larry's Mahagas, in which Glanu, the Malta. Yeah, there were Jerry Jantik, Tucker Larry Ellis, who clever, Nisa Gashisa. Have you fair engineer is Conde We Are, John Salmon, I guess we fair Ellen, John Hunt, I guess, we should the Jenu. But big shutter, because was piece of sandwich Arthur against the John Lumsen. Well, that's in the carriage of goods, the machine got all. I guess Kaishin La Hella, I guess Shai Mahul will miss go up and she niggas been castled them. I guess Schnee had to wear Hashima Janulabur or my Elche Murjera or Lavogamer. I can and shouldn't ye anna have wad, which you hold or Jiran Yahani Kahar Majin, you may have. Fucky suas to, niggas and shouldn't be torres fadder trasta London. Ach, niriri, narira, niro rudi go my hinch on erin, I guess niro rudi inta my assassin, ya herod. I guess we born the madam or churan on you, if you got him, I guess much hen more erin, we throw all a horcharin. I guess Aaron, the head of Aaron, mission, Ishle. Brig more the coming from Toronto when Mahig station trainer on my hand I guess I'm sure on my hand could you touch Anthony Jogum I guess how do you draw switch my switch your air and switch your I get on the ground my switch your column and I guess a rog so all I guess how do you cui into him I guess but shouldn't Toronto into Eishel, Mahagas, Ma, Haringay Station, Mohean, Shan, Mohean, Shamals, and Ehe, I guess, we shall tumult fad in the Asian, Gurhashi, Rudi, Eri, Yanni, sir. But you're a Mishawa delegation, good you, Gurhashi, at Malianston. We Huey, play in the Gama Yay. Vieman, you're a Shawad, Nye, Shan, be name on the Kanch, your father, and the butter vouchers. Shunner Rogal and Shaw. I guess Myred Gagar in the Asian. Motion Pitcher Greedy Ruddy Rudbugnese Arrangin. He was a goni Lanston the number Wahinchin. You had job but your niece Aaron can journal. I guess we interrogate getting niece air. I guess me mahen, I guess Huey good chat. I guess like Randor. Tar new sandwich lie when you guys like you hula varchigan. Shocker got a much gober rog asked. He was a chest pants so much charella. Her shaw intas. I can shouldn't hatch much a hand over a lilla hella. I guess, terred, weird job on the ancient London again. We am cruel London. We are a good train at Amshon in London, Major Gubbard and couple of jobs in Major Westminster, the Renewance or Downing Streets, Camnellum, Mahigo, all the day. And I guess, we Huey, Eamon Foster, Shilam Columbus, a tropical heron, nothing. I guess, Tamajanaka Jahan Kendon, the Martyr Bomb, Shahan Gould, Downing Street. So, we Mujinia Larna, Major Anshon, Nijigni Hachri, Nat West Tower, Major Gubbard, Eris more the Hodge Mayor London, Ernie Bovian, I guess Jimmy Boeman, Shinner, Majin Sahan,

0: Gene Nish, my filter balloon, I got a be lemon, some has my has. Ah, we mean trop doicher chiggers from Virginia. They've stayed there, quick head matter on Boer Mansion. Yeah, we am checker London at Hampshire. There is some which I'm sure. Tarodi wadni ni serenish. 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The Brogger Trummer, he is a good van to, tragic van, but you're dishing gassery. He might have a war in Santu. You have quick your speech, I agree to wash, German lay. Ah, we am crew, and I guess I do hitch good word on the hair and the hitch of the drowless, I guess. Yeah, good word, I could. Thanks to the ball, I guess. You're really good work, yeah. You know, I'm my hugger. But it was in your area, Hill, Gary, the kind of humor was a heart at M20 North Circular Road, Mahenigus Huey, Ehuan, you know, from which check, Kinche, and you're a pain upon the gun, begging the shul noala, be shul father, Nahishan. I guess much chat noala, shouldn't the smoke when you gall much, them had Sul Gamorla, chat noala. So all of Sauru is not like Chen Rod Hines will give me on Chen La Brady on in Shachten, you guess what's Shachten, and I'm hearing the analog. Ah, Damien came a regular, we much can't your dehan and Chen, we should do his brand go my no lehension. I guess we gear him and Shaw, we gear him Hal. Neuro am my beyond Morte, ag Dini Nish.
1: Mushin Vitu Hal, I guess Murder to be Brady Hal, change to do catcher will to a Brady shingy door, and you're also circumcision him got a London, a hash over a hill. Russia smooch you were false soon, or Russia smooch you were part in the wall, or Russia smooch you were a young child in a Brady Mushin?
0: Yeah, Murder my brain, I guess, fee, caught him in my hole, near London. High much good word, bonus and I'm generally end of email London, I guess, of Leon Jagger Nottingham. Murder to has much like Hella and Anko. I guess the Claire Chelifish legend, which good word on this doggy heart and shaw. I guess the Gershai hashed a Hella and Anko. I guess the good word of Vigi door. I guess the Rossin and shaw, Taposta Hanyri Hella. Yeah. We should be with Jim Lee Allen, and I guess we should go over to my channel, go over Tesco's more and Hammersmith. I guess what should we go on to the Asian Lang? Cheers to Lang, you mean? I guess we much in your more for Henry Harris. I guess for my sure, I go my life. I guess we do look over Gobber Lumps. I guess Huxley Tarishkins do. Well, a Gobber Luffer. I guess not grander a Jerry Shackton, your revision. We jar her variety was a London yoganya, I guess Ranchushin or Kierna. I guess in Virginia can't share her fossil. I guess a can't share her noala. That Kevin Yugum box a telephone, you know, shown phone soglush to be a Thamshin, I guess maybe Michel Chris Carter variety. Egg the conjibris though, I guess Michel Rashaw lay here. Mushin, we. We were dealing with Mohagan from Chat Nawala. We were a fossil scarabby, leeching na daw, foss mudge.
1: How?
0: Hannibal Nawala. Run much. Fell much rearing, keg or foss good war, Hal. The Burchton Shan Genu, the tunneling, I guess Hannibal Janal, foss mudge MEO, a bowl of hummus, and Chaffable riding, I guess how Umland, Sikanto, she's. I guess I get on there, bastion the pasty like he's Sayard Kierna, Colcaherta, Hodges, Brady, Father Michael, Nalan. So Rin Mitcheru, that Jeru, you could just Nathan Shinogan. A hog much good Nottingham, I guess, he must go burl a jet of Brady. I guess, playing the birch in the Asian Holishishan hat no wallet. I guess, oh yes, well, there must be much in a hog in Nottingham, and I guess that. So show up in our wagon, I guess, when I get on there, I just to handle up why. We Brady, I guess, my hen, there is much into stock a big smugger has run the first. We shiska farug, book cover again. I just to handle up why. Kurishab, Baltimore, I guess, Pui, I guess, Togal, Tihis, was Gajin, Duhrai. I guess, in Shinyan, imagine in the Lubber Hora and Yelig Timwe. We upper Wahigan, a henshin had a gear him assassin. I guess we couple of drobly engine. I guess we chahagun, I guess begin the chahar suas and shun, honey, than vank lavdi honey a gall. I guess must test a good dinya beat and row, I guess or dinya beat and row, heart and jaw, there's a seer gumayago. Achner Nurnach will no rohish in a castle, Nurna will a number gumayagus at there. Tashin Roddy Walu is then party giddy big lish and jung. Ach, it's much just a hand raw ham, I guess you made a gunter to tea, Halu, I guess, worse and trifle my plant. I mean, which a nonsense owl, a hair inch, a seed, chain seed of where much near much in your hard yard could you get around the paishti? Kulus from Skull, Kirini Hockey in the Walla. Yeah, so Madur my first much in the Hadaw, and I'm making it a tail in London. We see Blaine in London, Kian, Legion the Anne Lee, Nottingham, Mia, yeah, we look at Kier, Nottingham. So we must sue us shall, and I guess she's shall. As though you could, I mean, Martha's a good hand, the stalk a hog, and the funny of a good, I guess, the jarku my good, or the Agus, not a smoochum shearer. 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I guess what much of the jig or a yavilicus a shashilum. Oh, we are the gallus power and show. We should give him away. Trina, he had words to chat near my hint Chahawan. I have a couple of Chahawagot. He's tarmac shag upon the lapo, the Tihilinky. We handled the gall, we handled the goddamn shalabrady tap, the seal lure and then doing in show. Well, much in you for a dab. You know, much of what the leg in shaw. Mortaza good. Hitch. And a cool week nami at Inta Tobun and shaw. You know, Mr. Gobern, I think my child, we be Oberla, General Harfan Chahagas, I guess, we clacked him, Gumber and the Borsan, I guess, Tarmela Baidi and Mujanobor Ray, I guess, and John, but you're Ramaj Chasson, the Borkin El Kierna. A Damien, the Watch out the hool, hannig cheru top on there 100, hitch in the bank on the hitch 100. I guess imagine that and definition.

0: and can you have a bit of a mishak lactilish? Niroshan. Niroshan. Run a couple of courses in Shun. Cursi rewarachta, gus are we near cursi bag garland chedigs and shaw. Oh, Gary Dini, I'll be honest. You know, we am Croyan, we Megan, Jim Leanna Daish, how she goes scar on the first year. We Kian, quick playing this, me and the Llanu. Ach, oh, we fear Jack, I guess you're on chaff, or in that, I saw him. All of you, I guess, we are a meal chapantas, a civilian, onion, cha, onion, chehigas. Shouldn't be Virginia, shouldn't be Hannah, shouldn't be Hannah, we didn't you call you a good chaplain, we didn't you call you a good groaning, we didn't you call you a good tea, a good push. Mushin you skill on you anyway, on. I guess he was so good to my janu. Hashishishin a general diploma in Gaelic, so Shanskal and Anagre. I guess Lian Mishadaw. Tama janu a couple of shacht in the Asian. Rudin to have you on the Allskal Olu, which had the Chagga Jean Daras again, which had the Chagga Hanagre and Shaw. I guess we should the chapters in the Kerry Herges, in the Dunav, Slitcher Cannon, Hart Fridge in the Tree Parish Jean Shaw. General diploma Gaelic. I guess shouldn't truce every Lamhodge. Fill you in the jazz mojera. Senior past boom and shouldn't lin the hammer shouldn't be my. Or in your some kitchen kitchen diary much beer. There was some good jam, you know. Gobbers of fubble to my jar, which we came and shouldn't gobber and so fubble. Oh, good jira, I'm not here. 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
1: 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In Yerin, I guess it's Anim Do, not my name is. It's all you got an inspiration of your whole shan, the Vieradini cantla from the culture, I guess from cool reviewers, because we should go later across space, I guess Simon Shan, I guess Shinro the Sprig and Pisa Edge College and La Moxie, I guess Ella Foyle and album The Dawn of Motion. 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I guess it's just the more faster go album or go to the gubber or album or I guess by Shin Ogunya La Kodjiji in the Hirak.
0: Be examined when you will pull a hold on Irahirig the ish. Smashing, have been a few re been clean chain. 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
1: 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How Ethan is a bunsty as you can show.
0: 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Tashi special to my bin she la clunchin geminic on the station barla in Yadin Fasta or 2FM agus her RTA Hain agus the Rerson Tashi Nishikol Fasta Lishin Group Call Irish Women in Harmony a hug 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
1: 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Mm-hmm.
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1: Echo.
0: Echo, she.
1: Ah, right. Could you hear Shivshe?
0: Maktala.
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0: Hanil.
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1: I guess what is a good could you in Gaelic at a rhubarb?
0: Rup rup.
1: Joy erist.
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1: Rup rup.
0: Rup rup, eshin, I guess, sweetish.
1: Sweetish. Sweetish. Shin, sweeties.
0: She.
1: Milshan a togun, you could you think of shin?
0: Sweetish.
1: Sweetish.
0: No, shukaran and a Lewis.
1: Shukaran and a Lewis. I guess, sweetish.
0: Yep.
1: I guess, Sweetish, sweetish, rub rub
0: rub rub.
1: Smiling again, she has shown a good rash. Go here in Lumsa, do the water come on. Joy, too much of a shasta task one.
0: Ha, least not to Donald go, Kit, roots to be a holy cast, von do we have a mean, von Miss Moonica gimfaming, rutigan sordic, I guess good jerev, fa and fair shaw. 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
0: 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Well Walhind on the history, Munin Chiv Rudder be in you, Gogi, Sator, and an album shin spell songs, the Shagalanta, Agus, I can Galanta Pakig Joy from our Gunyan Chin.
1: Ah, then can you give Achimi Orstanach, Ha and Unia a Ruyorn of these? 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I guess Hanyan Shinner Fas, Eterna Skippelta, Ach, Fay Machine, Rafaka, like a Jay Hackett Gain, Mahars, and Kriacher Occusion.
0: Well, hey, just how raw gas the murder to a kind which bugulin, I guess, could you tug him, Dave Kinberg jazz groovy alta. To much funny and Claire Hirinu in you a lockdown, the la piece of coil that chisel head rush, listen a group of coil jiggy. True, I had a gigantic and a revy the shart, and you rush the gigantic hill wad, could you get the album woofa, Marshan Kaisha grush the plan, alagas a smuichu wad, sell a ruchet, go half a girl grush the gigantic hill, more group of coil. 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
0: sho jiggy a lock day start the la head rush slen
1: Cherry.
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2: Ta, ta, ta, ta, ta, ta, ta, ta, ta, ta, ta, ta, ta, ta, ta, ta, ta, ta, ta, ta, ta, ta, ta, ta, ta, ta, ta, ta, ta, ta, ta, ta, ta, ta, ta, ta, ta, ta, ta, ta, ta, ta, ta, ta, ta, ta, ta, ta, ta, 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

0: Paddy Canyon on the shot. 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
0: Crave hour.
2: 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Crave hour. 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
0: C R A O B H.
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0: I'm going to go to the house.
1: Ni le sam.
0: Well, there's a tag and garb. Well, there's a tag and garb. Well, there's a tag and garb. Well, there's a tag and garb. Well, there's a tag and garb. Well, there's a tag and garb. Well, there's a tag and garb. Well, there's a tag and garb. Well, there's a tag and garb. Well, there's a tag and garb. Well, there's a tag and garb. Well, there's a tag and garb. Well, there's a tag and garb. Well, there's a tag and garb. Well, there's a tag and garb. Well, there's a tag and garb. Well, there's a tag and garb. Well, there's a tag and garb. Well, there's a tag and garb. Well, there's a tag and garb. Well, there's a tag and garb. Well, there's a tag and garb. Well, there's a tag and garb. Well, there's a tag and garb. Well, there's a tag and garb. Well, there's a tag and garb. Well, there's a tag and garb. Well, there's a tag and garb. Well, there's a tag and garb. Well, there's a tag and garb. Well, there's a tag and garb. Well, there's a t

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Iris was a yarn, this better the brown, this fair in ya saw a piece of good young girl. Marvish and the gram was tosh and the love is but what far bought you at Halas her far again. She do a moyo, she do a moy, she do a moy, she got a hundred again. She do a moyo, while a rich boy, she said she followed the heinous desire.

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Agus is Eir Bibrisha a Brunt for on the Gradim Seal. Mickey Dunn.

She Pauline Scanlon, Orani, TJ Carr, and Blinasa, Gradam or Bruntfor, Ita, Shachtin, Oni Himarach, and Nazkoil, Lemini, Guslumid, Gmach on the Gradam Seal, Avrona Eir Vicky Dunn, She Carl Hayden, Kultur in the Blina, Seamus Agus Cuiva Ilarte, Kulturi Og in the Blina, Chairs the Ladies, Group in the Blina, Commodore in the Blina, She Shin Nile Valley, Agus Bruntfor, Gradam Comina, Irvana Kelly, Natoli. Now we did a writing of Pauline, she had on fiddle case via Shemitu in Haina de Rafa. The Southwest Wind, the Huginshed Erigate for Tedla Ella Erigansen, Connie the Soldier, Agus on Bochel Drote, on Tarna Port Port, a Lothar Gomilminik, Lish and Violador Joe Ryan, as an Einach Gunten Chlor, Kiltor the Chlashmidenish, Agus Erstache, Ishrod Nakarach.

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Shitsan Kevin Madden, Michael McGoldrick, John Joe Kelly, Agus Pat O'Reilly.

She Rachel Garvey and Tarani atan in the Clashing Group Gatehouse, agus she a hum agus a dirt, tir na nog, on album no, triu, agus vi buil ella an group in the X and the Shemit, Paddy from Ahera, The 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

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Sean O'Garvey and Trust the Parkinson Gavin O'Kinney, Lewis, Luke, Cambridge, Sean, O'Garvey, Hav Gans, even a fair Carnson. 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

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every command either Macmac Tras in the Park Agus na Cousentor in the Sheer Shakas and Tree Control Contusig and Son Ig and Gretta Kate Hawk Contusig Ha Tomas O'Shea O Hun Queen Tashano Garvey Agus 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Aktan Shelev, Ig Bokli in the Temple Noah, Trust the Markins of Green Particles Plan, Trust the Hot Particle Tactos McCormack, Kalino Crowleek, Kalino Crowleek is Stockinson. 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Adam McCauley, Fushe Billa, Mahanson, Agate Dolan Drone. The lead Hordeson, could he ain't no big league? And this has she talked to us in the council. And Shelley Carlinson and Lorna Parker. Carl, Trish Cassashir, that's Toaster. Has she to get a fine? I can see the bed Toaster and Shelley command. Good tea on Fahke Hain. Shin Peter Paul had talked here. Peter Paul of friends. Friends kept in the foreigner. Fad the Taloon, Shigerty, Brino Begley, Brino Begley, Face Ogre, and the Lantasa, Karai Brilish and Gounsel, Clehanaka Makadi, Jimmer O'Shea, Faradame Shigabardia, and Gurishan Cousin Dor Dor, Ni Hurry, Trasna, Last Mother and Stumur, Agza Makahashi, Takalish and Gounsel, and Mako Fadli, A. Don Bernak. 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Ray Torrenson, Evan O'Horan, Agus K. Hokik and Council, Kim Grabe, Rurio Begley, Hatak, Trasna, the Parke, and they had no Matti Diggs for his second. Log. Hena do ig on Gueltert, nor hen ig on Tompa Nu. Deshin saw ig Rurini Kurme Molakter, Iron and Council, the lad of Vicky Glasgow, Lesh on Dasog, Ak a Gortslaun Commission, Kirsten Arv, Hashe Tutfin Spruck, and Ishton Council Glasgow to get us coming, Ma Eric Gounson, Agas of William Muir Cool Sauslish Gounson, Tom Muir Cool Sauslish Gounson, Shinpin to Ellison, Dun Gueltert and Marshin, Ivra Coig Deglish and Sir Kickson, Ogan and Gueltert 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
0: 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Point of one, Fonica Hagen Temple, new. Do a tree, egg on Gaeltic, Lusa Clare, and Ish Macintosic. To Sean O'Shikon, Sean Reish on Temple, new, Anna Vowell. 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Mia. Of him, do it to Narvoda about it. Do three, not a do. Count toast about Mac and about Sagadine Kuna. Good Mackinson, good D. Adam McAuliffe. Adam McAuliffe could have ruined son Nick Stefano Sullivan, Stefano Sullivan, Stackinson. Agus Deshervada! Deshervadin son, Egan Temple, no. Stefano Sullivan of Wigan Shelley, if it a 3D, I could get shoot, and Pasty Hanaka stock. V and Shelley, Adam Bishop, Annie Mark Council, Agus Brino Cruelik, Stockton Linton, Agus Anish, Egrech Nasul, and Varnus. Kunkestock, do a tree, Shin Shays a tree in the air, hence a tree, Shane, you looking tree, feet, eight in the forna, Agason Ray Tortak and Olson, Egg Lout, Le Banish Door, and Temple New, Fart and 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I mean, there's some Zianame Hena Reasonson, Shak, Kerrifin to in the phone, Shin She, Igrind of Akuig. So good, do three, no, I guess, a quick. I guess, it's Rory O'Begley. Rory O'Begley, Gwaltishak. Last.
1: Thomas Colton Generist and I guess dealing with clear at all the rest it did darling well. Matters of Brano at TG Card and you've got a couple of cliff in China TG Card. Can I want that? It's feel like nos SR Dwaha, Creevy Arwaha, Taclanagail, and I ran in the Crush August, ran in the Crush August. 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
1: 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Desh, Egan Tombalu, Lirhod, or the V. Tool, the Stigger Amen, the Canoga, Honey, Shano, Lugishak, Kurshet, Dornish, and Counson, Vogan, Heltik, and Katzen, Goody, Tavid, and the Park, Arkarib, Brino Begley, Count Fadish, Stock, Kigger Shoot, Kurshan, Cousin Dor, Dog, Lady Asog, Harris, Address, Non, Marshin, a Dog, Kuiger, Clara, Scoring, and Heltik, do I can down below. Shelvis I can go out to find a time she can turn avoid the soon. Shin France Sewell and Trust the Park I should talk a good Adon O'Bigley. Adon O'Bigley Maul Trasser Reach Greener Rehar Hall Call it to Finir to go feet and counts and it turns on the stick. Agas and counts and a Maharish and Trust non. Egan Vaki Hain Shinir Call O'Bigley. Ever a hook to the rim again shoot. Agan and Gretta can issue a door shock that is coming the Masarak. Hadon Lenimit to go forward. Shane Norman did a shin Agas Lahamans a bark. Hian I Coltansa I Legoon Igalana Noon Dereen for Anim the Hortenson Loganim Shakun either talk to Mark Tishum Counton Kick Torch to Markinson Lenny Kitog about to come by Jordanson Shamarco Lunik 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

0: 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We have another steel desk again. Akan Counson, a meher, a yesh, Agus, four eel, Agus and Ray Tornish, Hamid a Braher shoot, O have Amada, O have Oms Brescia, a Fekder Nurdor, and Thomas Stig, second Lena Cushinson, who's a glug, Agus 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reach your friends, Francis Giri, Bertha Cordo, Lenny Yasogestak, and Sugri, Rurio Begley, Ruri, Vado Valley, last model in the quick meter, Gri Party Goshe, Raisha Fatagri, Shano Garvey, the Smoenig 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Marshin of Icon scoring, sir, Igilan, Do a shock. Clara score a book in the Gaeltacht. Hena do ig on Temple Lou on Gaeltacht. Big sauce the mac a draw in the Tromney Festus. Ak big trichonomity the Ian Imertigin and Sir Satanella Avike. Hanesh Kutsin Sonegasla.
1: Gurmad Hamash, I guess, being with the left, the Hindar, the other day. Marvi Tribabiano with a Glyphot, a TG Cage, Thak Lamagrail, the Wad, Tiago, Rainy in the Crusher, Hosted Chin, Nordwaka, Kadisha, Rainy in the Crusher, Nodja Shacht, Eight Clanagrail. So Marshin, Marvi Shabasul, Gahachab, on Law Flochshaw, Donor Flochshaw, the Comports, the Brando, Ed Cliffy, because it gets like Cliffy, Tasulan, the Cliffy Vesanyarib, in Chow on Tree Hloggeray, Gomesh. The wad, coming high into wad, ni saw not Tasha and Chin. Neil and scores to Glyphita Hall and Chin at Everton, Ta Everton, Agus Manchester United, Foss and Nodjanod, Agus Mavi Shabigera Alamak at the Tallis and Grand Prix. Well, Neil Moran, the Tallis and Grand Prix, Hall and Chinamans and Nidala.

0: Igbrien agus Sunis Kuha and Sunarish agus anish on Shelev Igan Geltacht. 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Over winter on Temple New. And ish, here in the 3 year Clara score, because shoot, Doa hooked. 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Cool. 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
1: 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Rest that's the studio awaken.
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3: 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Akatasha's the cool deepest in tune and new. Tashoni, Obuilik, how Gansi ever heen, ever a door, a how a

0: 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About a Jayaka, how we crowed a doherty, Rian Maki, Cow Gansi, over a heen yig, I guess Oran O'Dugan, a Cow Gansi, over a doy yig, and Chin the Lena Len Hossa, Egg Kilhara, Jack O'Hagarty, Cow Tree Jig, and Chin Neil Stefan McBrearty, a Golchon Perkin John, you'd ever a shack jig, crowed O'Donnell, Tashishna Golchon Perky, I guess ever a quick jig, a cow, like me help with Galahar. Then the Connigan John, you, Stefan McCray, a Cow Gansi, over a heen. 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
1: Kurama Doni, Agus Bamajer Ashatz, Ball. Well, Turmati Head Courses in the Calabaga, Agus Joe McKee, who was in Chin in the Craving Chapelagon and all, is in the Calabaga, Agus Gidor, who was the Chin a bar game and burn. Joe.
2: 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I should have the later a bunch of ash egg in the caliber. I guess I should earn free hunting shaw. 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I guess a shin or four real well ever a chijig a Cahal McGillow Aspic ever a Caherjig Ethan O'Harkin fight at the foil could war score in the Dubach at the Guidor in Vienna because ever a quick jig Avon O'Collum. 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Ever a heen Josh Coyler sna cool. Ever a daw Charlie O'Brushline. Ever a tree Killian McGill J. Agus ever a cahar Ethan O'Brien. 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Ever a quig Ryan McGill Charte. Ever a she Seamus Og O'Brien. Agus ever a shart Edward McGuire at SD and etch John Boan O'Gallagher. 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
2: 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Verma Dave in the Fornia, Martha Fatugan and Shaw, Snakul and Newton and Dunuf, Takira no Galahar, Senior Len Hul, Ta Alistair, Gerwata Gerotaski, Chernan McIlvrige, Ronan Paso Agus Ronan Pasoma, Senior Let Cool and you Tapajino Shield, Ronan O'Galahar, Agus Cleaving, O Dohartigas Taglianya, Erinon Sin and Shurisha Legas and Fashion Cow Gandhi with a J will cost Well Tesha Tarniga, Agus Tesha Crin, Fashion Cow Gandhi with a J Shane McCormack, a Fuer and Punchison, Agus a Kid Funchison, Do Lianany and Sahanu Merson Day, yeah, Funching the Dunov, Punch it away, egg. Down on your Lanhamot Marvima, Lair Parkin, you done the Dunuf, Takian McGill of Rage, Agus Shane O'Collar, Senior Yet Tassi, Tad Dylan McIlwain, Johnny McGrady, Agus Keelan McGrady, Agus Senior Len Tassi, Tad James Lee McGill of Rage, Paddy McGill of Wee, Agus Ashin O'Boye. For in Yan Lanya News, Nicole, Tad James O'Donnell, Senior Len Hull, Tad Martin O'Donnell, John O'Harkin, Agus On McCarroll. 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Lair Parkin, you there in the guilt of the lair, to Stephen McAward, Agus Jack O'Lungan. 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
1: Ha good my good and chin agus gachida agus two chartogum ever a hinjig done the calabugish and jack macshari egfell and score and chin in a shart one but you catches a hoya shot agus in the reader and hodges more than shelov egg the calabugger agus coolaku o emac fighting and chin and ye and ye art one with you and more gira and the sage egg the calabugger and little jar the shadow or a makingasa I guess V E McFajin able to bay away I guess he a hot shas and yanga ah Haneki Dora Rash punch you or Ethan or Harkin I guess a chin and ye carer one with you yug Carl McGill aspect first hand pass or fun and McGill a hole if you able to brush you once own kick him off I guess be chat able to and yet a heart easel a shas and yanga Martian if we let him or a hasn't check a heen, the calabugger, a heen, a tree. Nish, the and the calabugger, a goose agent, mojira, go minic, I guess, Tasha Forest, a kilkati, Marta E. McFly, Ginaku, Tasha Kahu, Gansi of a carjig, a rim, I guess, for a kicksier, homoi, on tolu, and ye. Nish, ten clicky shot into tower to the dead in more Luima and clicky journa snabouty shot in the groupie in the Nungal. Freelaher took the doors a shishu etch. I guess they should brahish the fridge gajin the rear wouty caru canish more hassan shot. Ah, but should the god giddy god g the fridge gajin the clicky caru canish. Ah, kahi should punch a shot. I guess they should dig bre or totty ella gaheria kilkhara. I guess Neil Connell.

0: at a merchant bark town eat free liher the calabugger that she's a caru etch jig it's about the basically the gosh it's about the jig highly here more loima that she had gament that she the giddy jenu kinchit now right she's just chasing about the jig highly I guess come out to able to gosh it's about real worthy caru canish pretty much art to only I guess in farring a chart lewis and chart in the yin senor the calabugger huntasi a heen a tree gaji a heen arasha gets out only
1: 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Not your Kaharik new Connell, not your Heen, Kilharin Chin and Yakero Omuchig for Rian Mokshane, the Chunker Warrig Egg and Leash at the Shakimer Kumai for Session score Ella the Kilhara, Agan Chin 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Hashi AJ or AJ O'Gallagher and their chin or orty, Akbajer and Kin Kenyunya than the Connellin chin. 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Far as new mother convoy into the Christian, then the Rachery. As for Jerry's fair, how could the rest of Hunday and Chatter been so huge in the Clee at their Conday and Chen Foster would do my tongue. 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
2: 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Because Sean McAward, I'm sure that a haller will have done for Atkinson. 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Cool as J punch and a shake for us, Gillian and Bolin Shaw. Cool as tree funcha. 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Egg in the Bolin Shaw. I guess Shart punchy, other in the fornia Shaw. 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
0: Good morning, good Connor. 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Mahom and Shaw Foster to Josh Collier and Shaw of Jeru Ray, Lishan Kinshaw Olaku, E. 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I guess the Dome McGill of Regis Swiss and Kinshaw Arasha Gina Freege, because she ever in the Shaw Evan O'Bruder, the Calabug ah, Costage in Sky, Genta Egg Gridor and Shin. Gomlish Gel to Kixir Tucker Egg and Richard Ryan Brahna done the Calabugger, Joshua Goro Foul, Gianta, Mara Durchma, Finan Home Michael Hoy, for a punch of home white ad, I guess if you image Hois La Connor and Shin, Glock of Gajasiga, Lish Kos Yas, to Emac Fai, Genic Genere, Lish Kixir Shaw, Alaku. Two students to her, I guess Gira wrote in the post, the pasty. I guess the Shin Toshika Jasaka Shin Yerat Leo Gumalishka, the Shin Cutter for real, like a Hilma on Ellen Chalker or Shin Cutter High and Trasnan. Ah, for the year Shin Ken Ella or for real egg in the Calabaga, Shin quite Yerat Gahoma at the Cutter for real, like who I guess in five care and that could only journey the Glan Tuli. Well, Mordersma, a Loch Day Shirta, Kilt in the Calabaga, a Daw, a Quig in the Gusgridor at a Heen a daw, agus Pellimage or Oni a bark townie.
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2: 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Funcho Wang, of Es On, Agus, Tashin Jantica, Amon O'Hallam, Quick one with Chachis Ilyesha, Agus Poncha Ele, a Guidor, Guidor, a Heen, a Shart, the Calabaga, a Daw, a Quig, Agus Tus, Nis Ledger, a Genta, Agus Ilyesha, Egg Guidor, in the Rida, Tisha the White, Nis Crenya, Oscor, and Cool, Agus Tisha the File, a Pontasha Mahas, Agus Fagenshin, now will a Poncha Wen, Egg Scaru, the Foreigner, Fui Laher, Kikamashino, Joss Collier, She was a more hard to read. I guess she'll have the later just rash a great door. Well, more there's about 10 green leg door. So, yeah, sure. I guess the one the caliber could coach worth had of a bunch of mahas creation. So, yeah, for should cool the sky. E. McFly, you go such in more Gidash and a later jarred chart to shout or a Makanga. So, I think Browse I can waste a clear shot. I guess you didn't hark and a year at the letter. Yeah, funcha. I guess Chichi Shin are four real and Karu Yerat are four real and shot turn on a new a great door. I'm Arluima. For E. McFighting, for Sha Taye Funche, or Kumanishkel, the Heen Tree Fighting, a Gajisus Tahe, for Sha Kixir, a Pew Ye Funche, Agus and Shin Punche, and Ye, Quick Womach of Homai, or Kixir, Agus and Shin and Cool, a Vime Kanchwe, a Kikama and Shin Bunche, the Calabugger, Agus Shin Ever a Car Crigim, Ethan O'Brien, he's a Gazay Garty here, and Kinchin a Wunch in there, Tasha and the Hogun Leaf and Shot Alarm the Park, Emak Fiji, Tasha Ahanet or Foot the Park, Tasha C. Selina Land, toss up on which one, Agus and Shin and Wheeler Park, done a kick in the mark, George and Uaho and Shot Crigim, Christian Georgie O'Gribbing at the Charter Shah. She will be to catch us a little shaw. Gridor, a heen, a shark, the caliber, a dog, quig, I guess. Ramage, Gudji, Shawnee, and Ish, then Dolphation.
3: Yeah, well. For to ask a cheap work town in shot a quick woman should go catch again in shot of work town. He scored away in Fecky Yogany, Sadana Henshog, Shinton Oran Bolinch and Kilkara, Mihalo Gallagher, the Shin scores since the head woman should down Dan the Lee, Mr. Fornia, a horror co score in Shaw Naja Hawked and T. Winshot, a D. Connell, Erin Nunsi in Chonis, and Edith Max McCallin in Shin Gentagamoy, a cousin Terry. 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

0: 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Gabby Lou her for Chen Motta Jacko Hagerty Appleton the score in the Ireland shot. She won much of the catch in show. Tell me call your non seat. Fanborough Roti could feed you there in show. She will win for you. Like Fanborough Roti so the show. Kajima Kalin, your ask you Fanborough Roti. A chance to come here is your cousin Terry. Kill Karen Shot. You had to share no well in show. And ask you Kevin Mocketic in Chenegatashan Karen Trasnan. Ike Kevin. Mock ethic and Chevy, but your rubber be a work hustle three, Kilharan Chen, when she done you had the fun for a roti in Chenak when you had Jinchen, could you keep in mock ethic and Chenakatashan in you, nay, new coddle, a car punch away and contossi in shot, a clear crew you're going in shot, a clear chant of work towny in Chaw, Agus Murduma, tell you Connell. Tashiachin punch away, contossi in Chaw, Nodjan Lee, Agni Connell, Nodja Hawk. I kill Karen Shaw. I kick him off. Bunch of Egni Connell. Tell you had your Lewis Shen. Oh, my Lynn Shaw. Ranchal, you had that on Maketic in the show. Bunch of Wayne Fetcher. I go on to head there. Ranchal, you had Janish. That Jack McKelvey in show. Ranchal, you had your ass on Maketic in the show. On Maketic in the golf. Fucking your score in show. I got a shin cut ahead and thrust then. Ike on Maketic in the chin. Bunch of a Kiwi Maketic in. Bunch of on Maketic in the chin. I got a new Connell your Hule. Yeah, bunch of Contossi in show. Not your Jay. Good you, not your heart. Agustin Richard, Enda McFeely and Charles Shagal, Nungajin Tulin, but you know, Shasta, but you look at Jetal Ray and Tulin and Chanta Shagal, Kanshin, which I can't touch and Bonish and Chen, but you're Merchin or Regan and Chen. I think Lomas Initiative, Goldie Connell, and Hugh Yap on Chikantasi, Naja Jay, Agni Connell, Naja Hawk, the Kilhara, Kikama, a Golavik, a cool boy, Kilhara and Chaw, Shawnee, Obui, Legacy, Enda McFeely, which I says to Nish, Fakanya, Shawnee Obui, and Kikama Shaw, Alaku. Shagal, Ketchum Gushagal fought and Chenny Kiran McKinley is tumbled to see more Len Hassa, Egg Kilkhara to have a good and real offer. After Shamuiri shall learn the perk, Chenna Kikimash, Jentakumai, Egg on Maki, tell you Hedgic Rian Mokshane, the Kilkhara and Anunci, tell you Hedgic Mihalo Galarancho, for Shan Punches, Egg Tusan and Kitavali had to lead a Gapolik Mihalo Galarancho, Jeran Richard, Gokanish and Yidaj, Roade and Shan, and it's a kickseer prompt together, Erdny Connelly and Shaw. 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
2: Gramah had the Cliffish Heart, the Gasahart, so inshallah, Hugno Madden Marshin, I guess, and for them by the Kilhulin Convert and the Kulan, the good Hashat Hedis score, the Shovi Malib, the 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
3: The court is a little bit of a Gonna make it the year much art for much year catches a clear shot. I guess, yeah, fun chicks got in the foreign year. The Calabaga, a daw and the Gridor, a heen, a jake. Well, being common scale grown TJ get out to the shot. We for Gridor car fun chin year killer. It's no harken, let's go to Bolche. Emmanuel column, free call, yeah, you're at the sky. I guess, can the one you could kick here. I guess, Fanan, McGill a hole, home my score. I guess, Rinchiana, Grosha, a heen.

0: in league gee at do a quick function ah Ryan O'Connigan tasha whole browsition than the caliber got new against a hitog genu door war to the door ta three funche fachika selesho agus kenowine or 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real award Dutchma Ta Gui Legend of Ginichot Park Havnihan Emon the Evring Agus Killian Shin go three funchic scar in the fornia Agus Daryl Wheel earn on sea chat donkey door Shahan Shark Emon 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Erin Shaw agus and kick him out and Shaw ag Josh Collier agus besha quartu ta imak fajinye chatama as Lina Lantasa I guess the shot and Kincho art, Connie here, go hard, Egan Gui. 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Ah, ta the Calabugger, the Jay Bomachin Lewis, Teshichin egg file and Hodges Moden Shelov. I guess Teshidig file the score and the home white hair. She think file the spice and the I guess Teshidig Teshid wide is Kenya Nagridor home white to Kahayera Kahay or four real Egridor Trinona in you. Ah, ta. Gumalishkel to Niu Machiuk catches a little shot to Jay Pomacha for a Jay Pomacha, Hadava Tower to Dunta Erin, Rahima Jarash and Ishkaji Park Tony, Agus Oni McGarvey.
1: Good morning, the Joe. Check to welcome Sunder at a quick fun shit at the foreign show. Kill the airhouse scale. You'll be sure come good journal and Chenegas and Chambers and Luima, Senerexima, Akayasauru, Anua Aura, Jack McKelvey, Procession Cool, Donny Connell, Jay Momuchasa, Sedan, Ali Henshin, the Shannon score, Hina Jay, Gaji Naja Hawk, for Jack O'Hagerty, Punche, the Kilhara, Hina Jay Hinchin, Gaji Naja Lee, Akinchin, Gira Salatanic Show Commission, score on the merch, O Jack McKelvey, Hanisha. 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

0: 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Fahri Tom Ugin, and Shahni Sluhi Trinon in you. Darab Wheel, the Shidamui, Lina, a Shaskas a quick in shot, and on the shot, Stephen Donna McFighting. Stephen Donna McFighting, Qing Glorsa Clicky Shaw, A Tessagan and Abletet, a Tag and Adshaw, Change and Only Shaw, a Pledic McGill of Regia, I guess your Cadigan, Kinshaw, Fakusuas, but the Chassis 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Lia Hain, Pledic McGill of Regia, for Donna, he gave us for Cool Boy, Dougie Door, I guess the Calabooker, a Golhantasi, I guess kicks here, Bronte Ahu, well, a lot this year to try a woman to catch us a clear shot as Keho Kenyonia a vase and kicks your shot and shot because a common skill come out E. 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McFighty Kintowart and Shaw Agus Lesha Shalta Edin the Posty a E. 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Guidor, a tree jig, a tap score, two bunch in the sky. Fight egg, Daryl Boyle. Visha ho, fight him, we, Visha, Vishnarte, Fantama, Hanek Shanuas. I guess Fagan Shinajina, the Dorivy Marela call, Agata Oni. Well, Guidor, a heen a quick jig. The Calabugger, a daw, a heen jig. Kelly Chin, goal, Guidor, a punch, a punch of wine. I guess. To much fight, imagine arm crutch of Garthin Chanish, Traha Da, woman to catch it, Rama Jugata, Oni, a Bark Tony.
1: Good away, good to Joe, Clehemoy, and Chinogusa to Calabaga, because Clehemoy, you can you fast and show a Bark Tony, the much in Traha second is Jahanam crutch of Garthin Chow, Tanu Connell, tree punch and tossy, Hina Shay Jake, New Connell, Hina tree Jake, Kilharin Chin. 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Hina tree jig, could you hina care jig? Akbar in Yen and New Connell Yogoni in Chen, Hoshitsuas and Fuerk, Agus Goran in Chen, Oran McGettigan, Agus Oran O'Doherty, Agus Murduma Tashin, Yachin Kafol, Tree Punch Chun Tossi, at a Kil Harin on Sincha, Rian Maki, could you Jack O'Hagerty, Visha Golfachin and Deaf Punch in Chen, Akdi Ridi Lesh. I guess you had Janishal with Jack McCallowy and Chin, Father of Chunker Ward against the Darnley and Show. Cool, like a chef, Funche, Fletcher, Jack McCallowy, Sir Clea Chuggers, Murduma, the Sharashinish, and Lina. Fihimatas like a hen, a punch and Nidach and Yan Yerachin, old Jack O'Hagerty, a white garage and Chog, and Nidach, Agni Connell and Chog, Murduma, yet three punch on Tossy and Chog. Now, if we are on a Hagerty and cool. You know, punch away and then the Fornian show. Actually, Connell, Tantai Yaku, that's the Golfage and Chori, Tanya Fanbara Roti, the Fanbara Golfage, the Fanbara So Lisa did ask Kieran McComas and show will Jessica score Ellen show Neil Jessica score Ellen show three funds in the foreign year. New Connell Hina Sarah Hina Tree Jake Thomas the Bumuchi Journal, Akram Jaraska Gina Kalabaka, and Joe.
0: Karamai get the Oni Agus Tan Bua Fletcher Egritor. 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McFighting, Ekfile the score in a Gimmers Gomoy, Agus Katrain, Agus Visha the Jenna Gomoy, Alair in the park at Foster. Ah, Gridor, Snabot said J. Bumach of Jaranai, Ethan O'Harkan. 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
1: Good morning, good to Joe. 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Quick fun, Shea, at the Foreigners of Jeru. Of we show them good journey. He is Shea Jacob, he is Jacob on the tongue for On McGettigan, Agus Oran of the Horty for Shea. Punchy and Chirigan, Jerry and Chirigan, she chunker Warwick and Dam Russian and Cleisha. Gamoyla, Jack McKelvey and Josh Sedan, the Enchola Kula Gashep on Jack Murduma and Lella Rukonel, Hina Hawk Jake Akushin, Hina Tree Jake Egg Kilharinchen, Eglehammer. 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
2: Aja, Cliffy, we lose last or clash. Honisha, Holgon Edgood, Custom Tom Lou.
1: Score to Haina, score off into Branchin, Vishiwa the Mach, on goal, Timo Kushna Brogue, and Sjolto Gadet had its destiny.
2: Score all right, Jet.
1: It's a brass hostilish.
2: Revi.
1: Oshin, Cohort, Cosmore, Relet, score to Jagging, Gahulini, Antrononisha, Sarsus Pontus Kurstechad, Shibras Hostel, and Buol.
3: For me, my tar, yeah. Boom out on because Murbash are good time back on Conde Cliffy Caracan swimmers. After was seen of these because even Cliffy Lacan swimmers because just Boom Mog is by Bishop of me and his shepherd.
1: Timbership Harbor Gadisha agreed in the Blanisha August Kirchmanship in a war hall blonde group Danta Oran Moore. August Hashabir Hill here at Fork Crickenshin, couple of shaft on the Honeg Sisters of Berkos Gorn.
3: Krichne, yeah. Miss Gimmis Kamach and Hong was using our more. We sang our stock and Gamach trades on. I was Krichne Koskor, we must he's Lava Fuente, was kicking on Gun Leo's Falk, was dialing her dress on. Ach, yes, Chaguni Hogarshan, if he was Gimmis or more, because she traced the Imrian for his egg. So Gondé, Cliffy Canish, I was to my three dimmers for who takes Cliffy Canish fishing. I was next to my dimmers for shachtig.
1: Roland, Cogardicus.
4: What there?
1: Brass host, Letterly New.
4: Oh, hey, I'm Zobra Cruel. You're on a headphone to Gam, with Chap was a McDonough. I turn Huggles in the cost of starter.
1: Being the atmosphere, chin, we should talk to the V slow, brow, taking near us, Kasharga, Huntaki, the Hurtu Banara.
4: The strange thing is that more bark can sprag on some woods. Can you drive in the corner of the map? Oh,
1: we should be staying in the and vert to the hand to chin, be all the road food one a hain on, be anal if you like a score and check couple of score.

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1: 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Shouldn't I eat a chichamama of Yel and Sir Grave Shinchir and Shaw?
0: So just like Reb Shinishna, so Sir Garu Kanisha only by Neve Connell, Neve Alnan, Guido, I guess,
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0: 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Okay.
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5: 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So, Kay, that Niram was co soccer shin.
4: No, we much Bergami Marlins and Kay, that Kevin Tomaj Hart was a Kerashakton gone clear. We and Kay Cobo or Nikade go about the again. Jira Thration, Clay Kenish, we also Vish Skip Agas and Shin V sort sus me again. So, Kevin. Shin Kusha, well, Bader Shin Kusha, on ground, the lads, Bjogan in Mall, again, two son Cleha, yeah.
3: Well, Kusha, any behind Graham or Vian Gray in the Gaelic Hearts, a kid, that.
5: V, August, you know, she ace in a score and ambush you, a dull throw on it, sport on shove, we kind of go on Gordon than cool, August, and kicking a top Vian Gray kind of stage, August, you know, she jacker, ace fall railish and Guyshin. Remember jobs, it's a darn le, former John Sprook, if you test to win you, August Thomas Three, good year, Clifford Kennish, August. Shouldn't you win?
4: Clifford Kennish, Somalia, fresh and Clifford, so we on Clifford Kennish, Shin Somalia, so Shin Buntosh tomorrow, August. Can much Ken and Shahos and Umlin Shakachi and I Bunny Cannon, so Thomas Jagiri, Shin, care to Umlin Shah, August Sulgiri, and Clifford Lakennish.
3: Well, will you be wrong with Yogur, Sam, August Turbicade, the Crave Code there?
5: PT McDonald Cup in our throat, yeah, Shinne, August, look at Lacuno Jay, the best that. Thomas Jarmala character, Thomas Jacamer came, Thomas Dolorai, August Lucas. Thomas Jaron Bohr.
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7: Yeah, Captain Gumai, you know, near our fern, umnon agin on shin, so clear. To spawn and shay, you know, and mage immorary mahata agin on show in my calling, you know, vi. You know, birch lads, a kate leha re of sheenshire, agus, you know, rinishid into hugs. Tashits in the gear, you know, after all, kate leha, agus, tasting she shin, kun, on kaijan, or do, on tamar fads like.
6: Hunnik with Jason O'Flynn, Farrah, Gansi, Nagaliva, Farrah of Lane's Egg. We should give it for yourself, good eager, Gorty, Holim, agus. Hunnik should stack more, Gluffin, or Hunnik's a darn lashin, agus Hunnik should be asked a lot in the Hunnik.
7: Hunnik was, you know, Neilane Foshis are in. 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
9: So I thought I'd check what's the American cool or who's cliffy, Agus cool or who ripsha for to win on the head can, Agus, you know, some or to win, no killing for the tag well, Dara can I did it?
10: Yeah, killing for Dara can, yeah, we over in talking the cool here, the backs and chin, Lady Liam Kelly, Neil O'Corrin, Mons Branagh, Dini Ta, Gimmer Slebianta, Agus, number of five, the horn to the shaft, Finn Yellow Lai, it's not cool here. It's in our job when you say it's going to be ball shock. That's a good match. So you need to learn to have faith and be able to have faith in myself.
9: Vishab, shock points. You should be thinking about it. Can you rush it? So should we finish it? Yeah, but yeah, we just have to. Let's see. We're going to race.

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3: 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Oni Kisha go to have a sister at Tishmantis.
4: Temon Sester, Danny Murray to Hain was a good Lebby Scorella to Dorfi Hain was a kite Regco come at her sister because Temon Sester Nish was a chinin carrickly him regan the churum has carrier, punch and shilim Nishkumujalikrinu, but just a down the hedge. I guess, Tomosessa Gallorish was it be Tomajana, but you're from Giag, you can glee Hammond Chinagas, Hannibal Mahanchin from a couple of cools at Arnold Yan Chinagas. We'll do the Danny Sessa Gallor.
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0: 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So, sauce father, ak, Levon Rica, Boucher, Shard, Shard, and you're in Ruddy Hur in the yard. But look, Sauce Smiler, Ruddy Hur, you're at the end of Ruddy, Ruddy Osugus, Ruddy in his fair, I guess, Yarth Trinel El Janta, Yamish Gimmert now, Chart and Chugin, so you're not different more. But you're, she had different now, being to live with Kakushta sauce, but next to Tree Shartney the sauce. 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
4: yeah we so gin nor a nor a firmage and geese okay la we so gin Thomas comfortable glor we gin mer se gi he's in shot has a gatin he's tas be Thomas Trino and Vlainer Fadlish and Geisha, so the murder to Vimage Comforta, August Vimage, Vesogin, Achna Safark, Kahina Kikina, Awancho, August Ruddy Machin, August Chilam, Gur Runimage and Job, Sohidla, Hon, and Krugjag Poncha, August Fate and Amahurum, Vishin and Job more Janta and Shin.
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4: Yeah, Vimage, a Gurk and Ish, could you, Kane, foreign of Vimage Gimmich, and yeah, so, just Vimage, a Gurk and Table and Ishogus, Vimage, Exul Gamorlish and Clean, and Shack and Shockogan.
3: Could I mean a way to run and I guess Quar, just have a reach?
4: Come on, get.
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5: No, the connect me should have been a rat for you, Kaiki Sahin. The shells were a bit over Kahari has secured Dagan in the rear.
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One of the rumours

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1: 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Must nappy king poker, leblin salon. 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

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Johnny Nugs Maureen, and so on, which will come out. 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Couple of Johnny Cash, Tan, Achtierun Kancha, special to Johnny Cash. One piece at a time, Agus and Hainem Horsahata, Halim Tashashin Jontan, Wakatu Keda Harlega Menu, and you. Wakatuashin, Agus Ruth Kane and Carla Kane of Vinor, Tiatriado, Do, Fier, Achshoda, Johnny Cash, Homer, because in Count the Dear Two.

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Yeah, Red Rider, this is the Cottonmouth in the Psycho Billy Cadillac. 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Haul. Oh, this is the Cottonmouth, a negatory on the cost of this machine there, Red Rider. You might say I went right up to the factory and picked it up. 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

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Now when them cotton bolls get rotten, you can't pick very much cotton in them old cotton fields back home. It was down in Louisiana, just about a mile from Texarkana.

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I'm going to call a geisha like up again on scale and turn a sugar shot dead. Mick McCauley and show August Toss Shamakla Paddy Screen Sham Rock Shore in Concho.

She Daniel and Janoi, Daniel O'Donnell Agus on Toran Brosh and Egoin. 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And the video said, Homakin, Gusse, Edwa, a horse, Russian, Arnoigus Court, has letsa. 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
1: 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Also, Jason the Machla couple part the Hearn's Egg, Conachum Finbar Dwyer, strike the gay harp because the legacy are dead.

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Cool, but all in Chennai, or Tom Gavin, Marianne Tiernan, agus Catherine Tiernan, agus Conal McCormack, Edda Mauron, and Chin Holmwood and Steeriel, George White's favourite, the Sligo Maid, agus the Mossy Banks, in Chin Erdira. 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Cuíve Kilkenny ar a vidil. Tom Keenan ar an guitar. 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Os ysid ymach le cwpla port in seo, Dave Collins ar geidion agus the Leitrim Fancy an dar a ceon.

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